0: sought his Google data after social media posts critical of the Trump administration. And residents across northern BC are reporting a strange white shape moving through the night sky.
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2: Last night was the 2026 NHL Draft Lottery. The Calgary Flames will be picking 6, while the Toronto Maple Leafs jump 5 spots and will be selecting first overall. In the NHL playoffs tonight, the Montreal Canadiens and Buffalo Sabres start their series, while the Anaheim Ducks are looking to even their series at 1 game apiece with the Vegas Golden Knights. The Toronto Blue Jays are back on the field today, looking to salvage a win in their series against the Tampa Bay Rays. They have lost the past 2 games. And in NBA playoff action, the Philadelphia 76ers looked to even the series at 1 game apiece against the New York Knicks, while the Minnesota Timberwolves are looking to take a 2-0 series lead against the San Antonio Spurs.
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0: Tonight, partly cloudy, small chance of showers, and a risk of a thunderstorm early this evening. It'll be a low of 6. Tomorrow, a mix of sun and cloud. North winds gusting a little bit in the morning. They ease up later in the afternoon, a high of 18 for the day. Tomorrow night, a low of -1. Friday, some increasing cloudiness and a high of 19. Sun or a storm, find the area's official forecast through the Discover Airdrie app.
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2: 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Weather-wise, partly cloudy tonight, small chance of showers and a risk of a thunderstorm early on. The low will be 6 degrees. Tomorrow, a mix of sun and cloud and a high of 18. Friday, a bit cloudy but still warm at 19 degrees. Get the latest forecast at your fingertips. 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

0: Boy, he got me hooked. All right, here we go. 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
10: Constable Curtis Milbrandt. So the Airdrie RCMP are going to be hosting a youth camp from July 13th to the 17th this summer. It's going to be held locally right here in the city of Airdrie. Camp is going to be free. Food and everything will be provided. Days are going to be running from 9 to 4 p.m.
11: 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There's going to be applications available for the youth to be picked up at the Airdrie High Schools or the Airdrie RCMP detachment. Deadline for those applications to be brought back to us is May 29th.
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0: your local sports news and events. Weather-wise, tonight partly cloudy, some showers are possible, and there is a risk of a thunderstorm. The low will be 6. Tomorrow, a mix of sun and cloud, a high of 18. Friday, a bit cloudy with a high of 19 degrees. 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
2: 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A provincial tribunal has upheld Rocky View County's approval of a proposed TELUS communications tower near Balzac. The project includes a 75-meter tower and equipment shelter on agricultural land just east of Highway 2. The appeal did raise concerns about future development and health effects, but the tribunal found there was insufficient evidence to support the claims. The county's conditional approval does remain in place. RCMP are reminding both drivers and motorcycle riders to share the road safely as motorcycles return for the season. Police say motorcycle crashes in RCMP jurisdictions led to hundreds of injuries and 16 deaths in 2025. Riders are urged not to speed or weave through traffic, and drivers are being told to check blind spots. The UCP caucus says that caucus staff did indeed attend an online Centurion Project meeting now tied to an RCMP investigation into the alleged misuse of Alberta voter data. The Alberta NDP says the recording appears to show searches involving former Premier Jason Kenney's personal information. Elections Alberta says the issue involves alleged unauthorized use of a political party's copy of the provincial voter list. Alberta plans to open a new provincial forensic DNA lab in Sherwood Park. Edmonton Police Chief Warren Dreichel says local testing would help police move faster on investigations.
3: With the lab here in Alberta, we won't be waiting in a national queue for results. We'll be able to move quicker on the cases that impact Albertans and our communities. Faster turnaround helps everyone. Investigators can follow leads and maintain momentum.
2: The province says the lab is expected to lower costs and eventually expand to serious crimes. If you get a text claiming you owe money for a Calgary parking or photo radar ticket, police say do not click it. Calgary Police, the city, and Calgary Parking say they do not send payment requests by text message. Anyone who loses money through the scam is being asked to report it to police. Albertans now have one place to start when looking for mental health and addiction support. The province says 211 Alberta can connect people to services, crisis support, as well as community resources. The service is free, confidential, and available by phone, text, or online chat. Stay ahead of the curve. Subscribe to the Daily News on Air 106.1 FM for all the latest local happenings sent directly to your inbox. And here's a look at some other headlines we're chasing today. People in parts of BC are asking questions after an unusual white object was seen crossing the sky. A Canadian has filed a lawsuit against U.S. Homeland Security saying the department tried to obtain his Google data after critical social media posts. And health officials have confirmed a rare hantavirus strain in cruise ship passengers, though the WHO says overall public health risk does remain low.
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2: Partly cloudy tonight with some showers possible and a thunderstorm risk early in the evening. The low will be 6. Tomorrow, sun and cloud, a bit of a gusting wind in the morning that does ease up later in the day. The high will be 18. Overnight, down to -1. Friday, clouds are building with a high of 19. Accurate weather updates anytime and anywhere. 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
1: 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Weather-wise, partly cloudy tonight, small chance of showers and a risk of a thunderstorm early on. The low will be 6 degrees. Tomorrow, a mix of sun and cloud and a high of 18. Friday, a bit cloudy but still warm at 19 degrees. Get the latest forecast at your fingertips. 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
3: Constable Curtis Milbrandt. So the Airdrie RCMP are going to be hosting a youth camp from July 13th to the 17th this summer. It's going to be held locally right here in the city of Airdrie. Camp is going to be free. Food and everything will be provided. 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
4: 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There's going to be applications available for the youth to be picked up at the Airdrie High Schools or the Airdrie RCMP Detachment. Deadline for those applications to be brought back to us is May 29th.
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6: 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Weather-wise, tonight partly cloudy, some showers are possible, and there is a risk of a thunderstorm. The low will be 6. Tomorrow, a mix of sun and cloud, a high of 18. Friday, a bit cloudy with a high of 19 degrees. 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
2: 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The 75-meter tower was approved for agricultural land in Rocky View County's Balzac East area. A provincial tribunal did reject concerns about notice, future development property values, as well as possible health impacts. The county's conditional approval does remain in place. Alberta RCMP are urging caution as motorcycle season begins. Police say there were 16 fatalities in motorcycle collisions in RCMP jurisdictions last year. Riders are being reminded to check their bikes, wear proper gear, and stay visible. Drivers are also being told to watch carefully before changing lanes. The Alberta NDP says it has sent a recording tied to the Centurion Project voter list controversy to RCMP. The UCP caucus did confirm caucus staff attended an April online meeting connected to the group, saying staff regularly attend political events of interest. The dispute comes as RCMP and Elections Alberta continue investigating the alleged unauthorized use of Alberta voter information. Alberta is investing nearly $9 million into what the province says will be Western Canada's first provincial forensic DNA lab. Public Safety Minister Mike Ellis says the current national system is slowing investigations.
3: Alberta's police services are consistently reporting longer turnaround times with results that should take a couple of months, and sometimes, unfortunately, they take a year or more.
2: The province says the lab will start with property crime evidence before expanding to more serious cases. Calgary police are warning about scam text messages claiming drivers owe money for a parking or photo radar ticket. Police say the messages are fake and people should not click any links or provide payment information. Officials say legitimate parking and photo radar tickets are mailed to the registered vehicle owner, not sent by text. 211 Alberta is now the province's main access point for mental health and addiction support. Albertans can call, text, or chat online with a community navigator at any time. The province says the change is meant to make it easier to find help, while 988 does remain available for suicide crisis support. Local news at your fingertips. Sign up for the daily news on Air 106 1 FM and get updates sent straight to your email. In other news we're looking at today, the World Health Organization has confirmed the Andes strain of the hantavirus in passengers from a cruise ship with three people transferred for treatment in Europe. And a Canadian is suing U.S. Homeland Security, alleging officials sought his Google data after social media posts critical of the Trump administration. And residents across northern BC are reporting a strange white shape moving through the night sky.
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2: Tonight, partly cloudy, small chance of showers, and a risk of a thunderstorm early this evening. It'll be a low of 6. Tomorrow, a mix of sun and cloud. North winds gusting a little bit in the morning. They ease up later in the afternoon, a high of 18 for the day. Tomorrow night, a low of -1. Friday, some increasing cloudiness and a high of 19. Sun or a storm, find the area's official forecast through the Discover Airdrie app.
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2: 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Weather-wise, partly cloudy tonight, small chance of showers and a risk of a thunderstorm early on. The low will be 6 degrees. Tomorrow, a mix of sun and cloud and a high of 18. Friday, a bit cloudy but still warm at 19 degrees. Get the latest forecast at your fingertips. 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
5: 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So the Airdrie RCMP are going to be hosting a youth camp from July 13th to the 17th this summer. It's going to be held locally right here in the city of Airdrie. Camp is going to be free. Food and everything will be provided. 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
6: 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There's going to be applications available for the youth to be picked up at the Airdrie High Schools or the Airdrie RCMP detachment. 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
10: 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Weather-wise, tonight partly cloudy, some showers are possible, and there is a risk of a thunderstorm. The low will be 6. Tomorrow, a mix of sun and cloud, a high of 18. Friday, a bit cloudy with a high of 19 degrees. 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
2: 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A provincial tribunal has upheld Rocky View County's approval of a proposed TELUS communications tower near Balzac. The project includes a 75-meter tower and equipment shelter on agricultural land just east of Highway 2. The appeal did raise concerns about future development and health effects, but the tribunal found there was insufficient evidence to support the claims. The county's conditional approval does remain in place. RCMP are reminding both drivers and motorcycle riders to share the road safely as motorcycles return for the season. Police say motorcycle crashes in RCMP jurisdictions led to hundreds of injuries and 16 deaths in 2025. Riders are urged not to speed or weave through traffic, and drivers are being told to check blind spots. The UCP caucus says that caucus staff did indeed attend an online Centurion Project meeting now tied to an RCMP investigation into the alleged misuse of Alberta voter data. The Alberta NDP says the recording appears to show searches involving former Premier Jason Kenney's personal information. Elections Alberta says the issue involves alleged unauthorized use of a political party's copy of the provincial voter list. Alberta plans to open a new provincial forensic DNA lab in Sherwood Park. Edmonton Police Chief Warren Dreichel says local testing would help police move faster on investigations.
3: With the lab here in Alberta, we won't be waiting in a national queue for results. We'll be able to move quicker on the cases that impact Albertans and our communities. Faster turnaround helps everyone. Investigators can follow leads and maintain momentum.
2: The province says the lab is expected to lower costs and eventually expand to serious crimes. If you get a text claiming you owe money for a Calgary parking or photo radar ticket, police say do not click it. Calgary Police, the city, and Calgary Parking say they do not send payment requests by text message. Anyone who loses money through the scam is being asked to report it to police. Albertans now have one place to start when looking for mental health and addiction support. The province says 211 Alberta can connect people to services, crisis support, as well as community resources. The service is free, confidential, and available by phone, text, or online chat. Stay ahead of the curve. Subscribe to the Daily News on Air 106.1 FM for all the latest local happenings sent directly to your inbox. And here's a look at some other headlines we're chasing today. People in parts of BC are asking questions after an unusual white object was seen crossing the sky. A Canadian has filed a lawsuit against U.S. Homeland Security, saying the department tried to obtain his Google data after critical social media posts. And health officials have confirmed a rare hantavirus strain in cruise ship passengers, though the WHO says overall public health risk does remain low.
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2: Partly cloudy tonight with some showers possible and a thunderstorm risk early in the evening. The low will be 6. Tomorrow, sun and cloud, a bit of a gusting wind in the morning that does ease up later in the day. The high will be 18. Overnight, down to -1. Friday, clouds are building with a high of 19. Accurate weather updates anytime and anywhere. 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
6: 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Weather-wise, a chance of showers and a thunderstorm risk early tonight, then partly cloudy and a low of 6. Tomorrow, mix of sun and cloud, a high of 18, and then Friday, cloudy with a high of 19 degrees. 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
4: 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So the Airdrie RCMP are going to be hosting a youth camp from July 13th to the 17th this summer. It's going to be held locally right here in the city of Airdrie. Camp is going to be free. Food and everything will be provided. 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
5: 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There's going to be applications available for the youth to be picked up at the Airdrie High Schools or the Airdrie RCMP Detachment. Deadline for those applications to be brought back to us is May 29th.
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9: 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Weather-wise, partly cloudy tonight, a slight chance of showers early this evening. It's a low of 6. Tomorrow, a mix of sun and cloud, a bit of a gusting wind, and a high of 18. Friday, it is going to be cloudy and a high of 19 degrees. 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
3: 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Weather-wise, a chance of showers and a thunderstorm risk early tonight, then partly cloudy and a low of 6. Tomorrow, mix of sun and cloud, a high of 18, and then Friday, cloudy with a high of 19 degrees. 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
2: Constable Curtis Milbrandt. So the Airdrie RCMP are going to be hosting a youth camp from July 13th to the 17th this summer. It's going to be held locally right here in the city of Airdrie. Camp is going to be free. Food and everything will be provided. 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
3: 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There's going to be applications available for the youth to be picked up at the Airdrie High Schools or the Airdrie RCMP detachment. Deadline for those applications to be brought back to us is May 29th.
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6: 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Weather-wise, partly cloudy tonight, a slight chance of showers early this evening. It's a low of 6. Tomorrow, a mix of sun and cloud, a bit of a gusting wind, and a high of 18. Friday, it is going to be cloudy and a high of 19 degrees. 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
2: 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Weather-wise, a chance of showers and a thunderstorm risk early tonight, then partly cloudy and a low of 6. Tomorrow, mix of sun and cloud, a high of 18, and then Friday, cloudy with a high of 19 degrees. 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
2: 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So the Airdrie RCMP are going to be hosting a youth camp from July 13th to the 17th this summer. It's going to be held locally right here in the city of Airdrie. Camp is going to be free. Food and everything will be provided. 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
3: 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There's going to be applications available for the youth to be picked up at the Airdrie High Schools or the Airdrie RCMP detachment. Deadline for those applications to be brought back to us is May 29th.
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6: 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Weather-wise, partly cloudy tonight, a slight chance of showers early this evening. It's a low of 6. Tomorrow, a mix of sun and cloud, a bit of a gusting wind, and a high of 18. Friday, it is going to be cloudy and a high of 19 degrees. 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
2: 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A mix of sun and cloud today with some gusting wind, a high of 18. Tomorrow, the clouds will stick around, a high of 19. And to start your weekend off on Saturday, we'll have a chance of rain and a high of 16. 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
3: 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A mix of sun and cloud today with some gusting wind, a high of 18. Tomorrow, the clouds will stick around, a high of 19. And to start your weekend off on Saturday, we'll have a chance of rain and a high of 16. 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
1: 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And Bruno Mars and Olivia Dean face off for the number one spot. 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
3: 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A mix of sun and cloud today with some gusting wind, a high of 18. Tomorrow, the clouds will stick around, a high of 19. And to start your weekend off on Saturday, we'll have a chance of rain and a high of 16. 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
3: 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A mix of sun and cloud today with some gusting wind, a high of 18. Tomorrow, the clouds will stick around, a high of 19. And to start your weekend off on Saturday, we'll have a chance of rain and a high of 16. 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
3: 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A mix of sun and cloud today with some gusting wind, a high of 18. Tomorrow, the clouds will stick around, a high of 19. And to start your weekend off on Saturday, we'll have a chance of rain and a high of 16. 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
6: 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A mix of sun and cloud today with some gusting wind, a high of 18. Tomorrow, the clouds will stick around, a high of 19. And to start your weekend off on Saturday, we'll have a chance of rain and a high of 16. 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
3: 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A mix of sun and cloud today with some gusting wind, a high of 18. Tomorrow, the clouds will stick around, a high of 19. And to start your weekend off on Saturday, we'll have a chance of rain and a high of 16. 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
2: 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A mix of sun and clouds today with some gusting wind, a high of 18. Tomorrow, the clouds will stick around, a high of 19. And to start your weekend off on Saturday, we'll have a chance of rain and a high of 16. 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
2: 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A mix of sun and cloud today with some gusting wind, a high of 18. Tomorrow, the clouds will stick around, a high of 19. And to start your weekend off on Saturday, we'll have a chance of rain and a high of 16. 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
3: 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A mix of sun and cloud today with some gusting wind, a high of 18. Tomorrow, the clouds will stick around, a high of 19. And to start your weekend off on Saturday, we'll have a chance of rain and a high of 16. 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
2: 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A mix of sun and cloud today with some gusting wind, a high of 18. Tomorrow, the clouds will stick around, a high of 19. And to start your weekend off on Saturday, we'll have a chance of rain and a high of 16. 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
3: 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A mix of sun and cloud today with some gusting wind, a high of 18. Tomorrow, the clouds will stick around, a high of 19. And to start your weekend off on Saturday, we'll have a chance of rain and a high of 16. 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
2: I'm Lauren Meister with your local news, streaming now through the Discover Airdrie app. Graduation ceremonies for several Rocky View School high schools will be held over the next 2 months, with about 2,400 grade 12 students expected to graduate this year. Superintendent Ryan Reed congratulated the class of 2026, saying graduation marks an important milestone as students move on to post-secondary work or other paths. This year also marks a first graduating class for Horseshoe Crossing High School in Langdon, which opened in 2024, alongside ceremonies scheduled across multiple communities in the division. Volunteer Airdrie celebrated National Volunteer Week with a community event recognizing the contributions of local volunteers. Naomi Slip says the gathering highlighted not only the importance of thanking volunteers, but also promoting the personal and community benefits of getting involved.
3: It's not just about appreciating volunteers as well. Like, I'd say that's a huge part of what we do, but in general, also just spreading the word about how great volunteerism is. It's not just great for the communities and the nonprofits that benefit, but it's also really good for the individual.
2: The organization is now looking to build on that momentum with new group volunteer opportunities, including community litter cleanups. Earlier this year, the Old Farmer's Almanac released its 2026 Last Frost Map, which helps gardeners estimate the safest time to plant outdoors. In Airdrie, conditions are expected to be close to normal, with the final spring frost projected around May 29th, marking late May to early June, the typical planting window. The outlook also paces the first fall frost around September 6th, while advising gardeners to watch for late cold snaps and prepare soil ahead of planting. Alberta Parks has issued a bear warning for several Kananaskis area trails after a grizzly bear bluff charged a hiker coming within 4 feet. The advisory, in effect since May 5th, applies to multiple popular trails and areas, with officials warning bears can be encountered at any time. Visitors are being urged to follow bear safety guidelines, including making noise, carrying bear spray, and avoiding headphones while on trails. In other news, one person is dead after a fight in southwest Calgary. Police believe the attack was targeted. A Calgary lawyer is facing charges of child exploitation after speaking with youth online. Police say he used Snapchat to speak with the children, who were between 11 and 15. And researchers in Waterloo have uncovered the remains of crew members from Sir John Franklin's expedition. The expedition was in the mid-1800s and was done to find the Northwest Passage. News on the go. 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
2: In the NHL, the Buffalo Sabres beat the Montreal Canadiens 4-2 last night. Buffalo leads that series 1-0. The Anaheim Ducks beat the Vegas Golden Knights 3-1. That series is now tied at 1-1. Hockey Alberta's Prospects Cup gets underway today in Red Deer, with 8 teams competing in a round-robin format, including 2 athletes from Airdrie. Camden Border and Ethan Timchuk will suit up for Team South Black and Team South Gold as they showcase their talent and continue their development at the provincial event. And the Toronto Blue Jays lost to the Tampa Bay Rays 3-0 yesterday. The Jays have the day off before kicking off their next 3-game series with the Los Angeles Angels tomorrow at home.
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4: A mix of sun and cloud today, small chance of showers early this morning and late into the afternoon. There's also that thunderstorm risk late today. A bit of a wind and a high of 20. Tonight, a low of 1, partly cloudy, chance of showers early on, then it does clear up. Tomorrow, it's sunny and a high of 17. Saturday, a high of 18 and a mix of sun and cloud. Stay ahead of the storm and stream us on demand. 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

0: 106. Good morning, Airdrie. Welcome to the program. Thank you so much for joining this morning. And hopefully every morning moving forward. If you're unfamiliar, my name is Justin Crouch. I am new here to the station, not to Airdrie. I've got friends and family all over this area, in Airdrie, down in Calgary, up in Crossville, all over. So I want to give you the cliff notes on me here real quick. Okay, I am married. You will hear me mention Brittany. That is my wife. I've got two daughters, Aurora and Sawyer. They are the wackiest little characters, so you'll get all kinds of stories about them. We've got a dog as well. Her name is Belle, and she's a little bit broken. I've got some stories to share about her. I have lived in Alberta for more than 10 years now. This is my home. This is my home. If you're just joining us, new to the program here on Air 106, I'm Justin. I love sports, music, history. I love food. A couple of quirky things about me. I can solve a Rubik's Cube, but I can't touch my toes. Those two things don't necessarily correlate, but they are some just quirky additions to myself. And lastly, I am very excited to be here. Let's get this show on the road.
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Ed Sheeran, that's Camera, Air 106. Good morning and welcome to the program. I'm Justin. If you're unfamiliar, you're thinking, oh, who's that voice? Yes, I'm new around here, but I'd love to connect with you. If you'd like to connect to, hit me up 403-212-1061. Rihanna featuring Mickey Echo, here's Stay, Air 106.

0: know the things you'll do for your kids. Am I right, parents? Good morning. Welcome to the program. Yes, I'm new here. I'm Justin, Air 106. I recently learned how to French braid my daughter's hair. My daughter, my oldest daughter, Aurora, she's six. She has a dance recital coming up later this month. And they offered a clinic at the dance studio this past weekend. My wife, Brittany, was not available. So up steps dad. Pick me. Pick me. I'll do it. I'll give it a go. I'll give it a try. I am proud to report that, yes, I can now, after a one-hour clinic, French braid my daughter's hair. Yeah, well, kind of, anyways. But you know what they say? Rome wasn't built in a day, right?
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2: Roads are looking pretty good on your Thursday morning commute. It is early, so there's no stalls, no collisions, and no delays to report. But if you do see something we may have missed, feel free to hit us up or give us a call on the talk and text line at 403-212-1061.
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2: The Alberta Privacy Commissioner says OpenAI failed consent rules in ChatGPT training. 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Weather-wise, sun and cloud today, showers possible early on and later on, plus a thunderstorm risk late in the afternoon. The high is 20 today. Tonight, it does clear up and it's a low of 1 degree. Tomorrow, mainly sunny, a high of 17. Saturday, a mix of sun and cloud and a high of 18. 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
1: I'm Lauren Meister, and here's what's making news this hour. Volunteer Airdrie marked National Volunteer Week with a community event recognizing the contributions of local volunteers. Naomi Slip said the gathering not only thanked volunteers, but also highlighted the personal and community benefits of getting involved.
2: Really a ton of benefits to that volunteering, and we want to make sure that people know about that. They want to make sure that people know that they can always come to us if they want to volunteer and don't know where to start as well.
1: The organization is now looking to build on that momentum by expanding group volunteer opportunities, including community litter cleanups. Graduation ceremonies for several Rocky View School high schools will take place over the next 2 months, celebrating the class of 2026. Superintendent Ryan Reed congratulated students and families, noting graduation marks the end of one chapter and the start of the next for roughly 2,400 grade 12 students. The division also highlighted a milestone year with Horseshoe Crossing High School in Langdon set to graduate its first class since opening in 2024. Alberta RCMP are reminding riders and drivers to prioritize motorcycle safety as the season begins following 16 deaths and hundreds of injuries in motorcycle collisions last year. Police say many crashes happen early in the season and are urging both motorists and riders to stay alert, check blind spots, and ensure motorcycles are visible on the road. Riders are also encouraged to inspect their bikes, wear proper safety gear, and avoid risky behaviors like speeding or weaving through traffic. Earlier this year, the Old Farmer's Almanac has released its 2026 Last Frost Map, which helps gardeners estimate when it's safe to plant outdoors. For Airdrie, the forecast suggests near normal conditions, with the final spring frost expected around May 29th and planting typically safe by May or early June. It also predicts the first fall frost will arrive on September 6th and reminds gardeners to stay alert for late frosts and prepare soil properly before planting. In other news, a Calgary stabbing has left one person dead. Police say the assault happened early Wednesday morning, and they believe the attack was targeted. A Calgary boy who drowned in Mahogany Lake over the weekend was laid to rest yesterday. And grocery theft is being called a national crisis, with losses nearing $10 billion a year as organized crime becomes increasingly involved in thefts across Canada. Your news now. 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
1: In the NHL, the Buffalo Sabres doubled Montreal 4-2 to take a 1-0 lead in their playoff series. Meanwhile, Anaheim topped Vegas 3-1, evening that series at 1-1. Hockey Alberta's Prospects Cup begins today in Red Deer, featuring 8 teams in a round-robin tournament, including 2 players from Airdrie. Camden Border and Ethan Timchuk will represent Team South Black and Team South Gold as they compete and develop their skills at the provincial showcase. And the Toronto Blue Jays were shut out 3-0 by the Tampa Bay Rays yesterday. The Jays are off today before opening a 3-game home series against the Los Angeles Angels tomorrow.
3: 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Together, we are Airdrie Strong.
4: Sun and cloud today with showers possible early on and then late again this afternoon. There's also that thunderstorm risk and a bit of a gusting wind. The high will be 20 today. Tonight, a low of 1, a chance of showers early on, then it does clear up and the winds also ease up. Friday, mainly sunny, a high of 18. Saturday, another warm day and a high of 18 as well. 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

Sabrina Carpenter. That's Taste Air 106. Good morning. Welcome to the program. I'm Justin Crouch. And I don't know if it's just, you know, age and the idea that I'm turning into this stereotypical old man, but there was a point in time, and I'm not afraid to admit this, there was a point in time where I genuinely thought that Sabrina Carpenter and Sydney Sweeney were the same person. You know, actor turned singer, singer turned actor. I'm not crazy for this. I know the difference now. I'm not crazy for this, though, am I? Trevor Guthrie here, Soundwave. Come on.

0: As we're getting to know each other here this morning on the program, as this is my first day, I'm wondering, are you keeping up with Survivor right now? My wife and I definitely are. If you want to chime in, 403-212-1061. No worries about spoilers here. My wife Brittany and I know just how much it sucks to deal with spoilers. Earlier in the year, like earlier in the season, we would watch it on Thursday nights, a night after it airs on Wednesdays, and by that point, we had both already seen spoilers pop up in our feed. So we've been carving out the time now to catch it night of on Wednesdays. But then I'm sitting there on the couch doing a little scrolling before the show, and before the show even started, I saw a spoiler. It's nothing sacred anymore.
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2: It's a pretty easy breezy Thursday morning commute. No stalls, no collisions, and no delays to report. If you do see something I may have missed, feel free to hit us up or give us a call on the talk and text line at 403-212-1061.
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11: Constable Curtis Milbrandt. So the Airdrie RCMP are going to be hosting a youth camp from July 13th to the 17th this summer. It's going to be held locally right here in the city of Airdrie. Camp is going to be free. Food and everything will be provided. 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
12: Constable Jessica Hawkins. There's going to be applications available for the youth to be picked up at the Airdrie High Schools or the Airdrie RCMP Detachment. Deadline for those applications to be brought back to us is May 29th.
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2: 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Weather-wise, a mix of sun and cloud today, a high of 20. We do have the chance of showers in the morning and into the afternoon. There's also that thunderstorm risk and a bit of a gusting wind. Tonight, clearing down to a low of 1 degree. Tomorrow, it's mainly sunny, a high of 17. Saturday, not too shabby. It's 18 degrees and a mix of sun and cloud. Accurate weather updates anytime and anywhere. 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

0: As I'm trying to learn more about Airdrie and get myself ingrained in the community here, I am hitting up the Discover Airdrie app to learn more about what's going on in the community. Of course, our incredible news team here, unbelievable at keeping up on what's going on. Air 106, good morning, I'm Justin. So I'm just learning about this, as I'm also a sports guy. The U13 AAA Airdrie Junior Extreme has a couple of players that are going to be competing in the Alberta Prospects Cup. Camden Border, Ethan Timchuk, looking to leave their mark on the tournament. If you'd like to learn more about that, you can check that out on the Discover Airdrie app. Go get them, gentlemen.
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2: BASF officially breaking ground yesterday on its $27 million expansion at the Canola Breeding Center of Innovation in Saskatoon. Brent Collins, head of seeds and traits for BASF Agricultural Solutions, says the project, which should be complete by the end of 2027, underscores the importance of Canada in BASF's global canola strategy.
3: Our canola business in the United States, as well as Australia and other global markets, really rely on the horsepower that's deployed here in Canada, and specifically at this canola breeding center of innovation here, is really going to be the global hub now for us for a lot of these activities.
2: The expansion will add lab and greenhouse space, helping researchers advance breeding and genomic selection work aimed at yield and performance. For Golden West, I'm Glendalee Allen Vossler.
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3: I'm Lauren Meister with your local news, streaming now through the Discover Airdrie app. Graduation ceremonies for several Rocky View School high schools will be held over the next 2 months, with about 2,400 grade 12 students expected to graduate this year. Superintendent Ryan Reed congratulated the class of 2026, saying graduation marks an important milestone as students move on to post-secondary work or other paths. This year also marks a first graduating class for Horseshoe Crossing High School in Langdon, which opened in 2024, alongside ceremonies scheduled across multiple communities in the division. Volunteer Airdrie celebrated National Volunteer Week with a community event recognizing the contributions of local volunteers. Naomi Slip says the gathering highlighted not only the importance of thanking volunteers, but also promoting the personal and community benefits of getting involved.
4: It's not just about appreciating volunteers as well. Like, that's a huge part of what we do. But in general, also just spreading the word about how great volunteerism is. It's not just great for the communities and the nonprofits that benefit, but it's also really good for the individual.
3: The organization is now looking to build on that momentum with new group volunteer opportunities, including community litter cleanups. Earlier this year, the Old Farmers Almanac released its 2026 Last Frost Map, which helps gardeners estimate the safest time to plant outdoors. In Airdrie, conditions are expected to be close to normal, with the final spring frost projected around May 29th, marking late May to early June, the typical planting window. The outlook also paces the first fall frost around September 6th, while advising gardeners to watch for late cold snaps and prepare soil ahead of planting. Alberta Parks has issued a bear warning for several Kananaskis area trails after a grizzly bear bluff charged a hiker coming within 4 feet. The advisory, in effect since May 5th, applies to multiple popular trails and areas, with officials warning bears can be encountered at any time. Visitors are being urged to follow bear safety guidelines, including making noise, carrying bear spray, and avoiding headphones while on trails. In other news, one person is dead after a fight in southwest Calgary. Police believe the attack was targeted. A Calgary lawyer is facing charges of child exploitation after speaking with youth online. Police say he used Snapchat to speak with the children, who were between 11 and 15. And researchers in Waterloo have uncovered the remains of crew members from Sir John Franklin's expedition. The expedition was in the mid-1800s and was done to find the Northwest Passage. News on the go. 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
3: In the NHL, the Buffalo Sabres beat the Montreal Canadiens 4-2 last night. Buffalo leads that series 1-0. The Anaheim Ducks beat the Vegas Golden Knights 3-1. That series is now tied at 1-1. Hockey Alberta's Prospects Cup gets underway today in Red Deer, with 8 teams competing in a round-robin format, including 2 athletes from Airdrie. Camden Border and Ethan Timchuk will suit up for Team South Black and Team South Gold as they showcase their talent and continue their development at the provincial event. And the Toronto Blue Jays lost to the Tampa Bay Rays 3-0 yesterday. The Jays have the day off before kicking off their next 3-game series with the Los Angeles Angels tomorrow at home.
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5: A mix of sun and cloud today. Small chance of showers early this morning and late into the afternoon. There's also that thunderstorm risk late today. A bit of a wind and a high of 20. Tonight, a low of 1, partly cloudy. Chance of showers early on, then it does clear up. Tomorrow, it's sunny and a high of 17. Saturday, a high of 18 and a mix of sun and cloud. Stay ahead of the storm and stream us on demand. 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

0: Somber, that's Homewrecker, Air 106. Good morning, welcome to the program. I'm Justin. Did you get out for McHappy Day yesterday? I was out for lunch at McDonald's to support the cause, and I just so happened to bump into the mayor of Airdrie, Heather Spearman. She was also out supporting the cause. If you've never met Heather before, she was absolutely lovely. We had a nice little chat, and this is something that I'm already noticing about the city of Airdrie. The beauty of the city of Airdrie is that we've got people here who like to get out into the community, who like to get out and support and help out wherever they can, just like Heather. Hopefully we'll have her swing by the studio sometime soon.
1: Do you know what happened last night?
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0: Air 106. Good morning and welcome to the program. I'm Justin. Yes, I am new here, but something I've learned already in my very brief time here is I'm learning just how effective the Discover Airdrie app and how incredible the team is here at keeping things up to date as to what's going on in our community. And I've got a great example for you. Earlier this week, there was an accident right outside of the station here, and within minutes, you know, Anna and Connor from our news team had already gotten out into the area, gotten a picture of what was going on, and had it up on the Discover Airdrie app. Within minutes, they were still dealing with the whole situation. Connor had come back, he'd gone out, gotten a picture, came back in, and by the time he sat down at his desk, he's like, oh yeah, it's already up there. It's already up on the Discover Airdrie app. So, just a friendly reminder, in case you didn't know, in case you weren't aware, if it's happening here, you'll find it on the Discover Airdrie app.
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2: 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Weather-wise, sun and cloud today, showers possible early on and later on, plus a thunderstorm risk late in the afternoon. The high is 20 today. Tonight, it does clear up and it's a low of 1 degree. Tomorrow, mainly sunny, a high of 17. Saturday, a mix of sun and cloud and a high of 18. 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
1: I'm Lauren Meister, and here's what's making news this hour. Volunteer Airdrie marked National Volunteer Week with a community event recognizing the contributions of local volunteers. Naomi Slip said the gathering not only thanked volunteers, but also highlighted the personal and community benefits of getting involved.
2: Really a ton of benefits to that volunteering, and we want to make sure that people know about that. They want to make sure that people know that they can always come to us if they want to volunteer and don't know where to start as well.
1: The organization is now looking to build on that momentum by expanding group volunteer opportunities, including community litter cleanups. Graduation ceremonies for several Rocky View School high schools will take place over the next 2 months, celebrating the class of 2026. Superintendent Ryan Reed congratulated students and families, noting graduation marks the end of one chapter and the start of the next for roughly 2,400 grade 12 students. The division also highlighted a milestone year with Horseshoe Crossing High School in Langdon set to graduate its first class since opening in 2024. Alberta RCMP are reminding riders and drivers to prioritize motorcycle safety as the season begins following 16 deaths and hundreds of injuries in motorcycle collisions last year. Police say many crashes happen early in the season and are urging both motorists and riders to stay alert, check blind spots, and ensure motorcycles are visible on the road. Riders are also encouraged to inspect their bikes, wear proper safety gear, and avoid risky behaviors like speeding or weaving through traffic. Earlier this year, the Old Farmer's Almanac has released its 2026 Last Frost Map, which helps gardeners estimate when it's safe to plant outdoors. For Airdrie, the forecast suggests near normal conditions, with the final spring frost expected around May 29th and planting typically safe by May or early June. It also predicts the first fall frost will arrive on September 6th and reminds gardeners to stay alert for late frosts and prepare soil properly before planting. In other news, a Calgary stabbing has left one person dead. Police say the assault happened early Wednesday morning, and they believe the attack was targeted. A Calgary boy who drowned in Mahogany Lake over the weekend was laid to rest yesterday. And grocery theft is being called a national crisis, with losses nearing $10 billion a year as organized crime becomes increasingly involved in thefts across Canada. Your news now. 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
1: In the NHL, the Buffalo Sabres doubled Montreal 4-2 to take a 1-0 lead in their playoff series. Meanwhile, Anaheim topped Vegas 3-1, evening that series at 1-1. Hockey Alberta's Prospects Cup begins today in Red Deer, featuring 8 teams in a round-robin tournament, including 2 players from Airdrie. Camden Border and Ethan Timchuk will represent Team South Black and Team South Gold as they compete and develop their skills at the provincial showcase. And the Toronto Blue Jays were shut out 3-0 by the Tampa Bay Rays yesterday. The Jays are off today before opening a 3-game home series against the Los Angeles Angels tomorrow.
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3: Sun and cloud today with showers possible early on and then late again this afternoon. There's also that thunderstorm risk and a bit of a gusting wind. The high will be 20 today. Tonight, a low of 1, a chance of showers early on, then it does clear up and the winds also ease up. Friday, mainly sunny, a high of 18. Saturday, another warm day and a high of 18 as well. 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

Quiet morning so far on the roads, but if you do see something, you can let us know what's going on so I can pass it along. 403-212-1061. Here's Mariana's Trench on Air 106.

Rhythm of Your Heart, Mariana's Trench at 740, Air 106. Good morning. Welcome to the program. I'm Justin. Anytime I fill out information, for example, you know, starting at the station this week, doing all the onboarding stuff, they ask you all of your information over and over and over again, and I can't be the only one that does this, but if I'm ever filling out

0: personal information, and they ask for a secondary number. You know, sometimes they'll ask for a cell phone number and a home phone, or a cell phone and a work number, anything. Anytime I have to put a secondary number, I just put my wife's cell phone number. And it's because if you can reach her, or if you can't reach me, but you can reach her, odds are, yes, I'm probably with her and just not paying attention. And in fact, unless I'm in the studio here, really, and you can reach me at 403-212-1061. Unless I'm in the studio, you might just have better luck trying to reach her first in the first place.
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2: Your Thursday morning commute looks pretty good. There's no actual stalls, collisions, or delays. There was that earlier incident on 50th Ave and 51st Street Southeast, but that's been cleared. Volume is steadily building as we head into the later morning hours. If you do see anything else, feel free to give us a call on the talk and text line at 403-212-1061.
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9: 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So the Airdrie RCMP are going to be hosting a youth camp from July 13th to the 17th this summer. It's going to be held locally right here in the city of Airdrie. Camp is going to be free. Food and everything will be provided. 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
10: 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There's going to be applications available for the youth to be picked up at the Airdrie High Schools or the Airdrie RCMP detachment. Deadline for those applications to be brought back to us is May 29th.
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2: 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Weather-wise, a mix of sun and cloud today, a high of 20. We do have the chance of showers in the morning and into the afternoon. There's also that thunderstorm risk and a bit of a gusting wind. Tonight, clearing down to a low of 1 degree. Tomorrow, it's mainly sunny, a high of 17. Saturday, not too shabby. It's 18 degrees and a mix of sun and cloud. Accurate weather updates anytime and anywhere. 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

0: Hey, did you catch that the Met Gala happened this past weekend? The big thing I've seen online so far about it is just all of the outfits that were worn at the Met Gala, because they were outrageous. They always are big, lavish, outrageous things that you don't see anywhere else. And a lot of comments I'm seeing about how, you know, they kind of look like outfits that people would wear in the Capitol, in the Hunger Games, just in case you didn't have enough of a visual image. I think that, yeah, that just about nails it. But then I started thinking about if they attempted to host this kind of event here in Airdrie and having people show up, you know, in these kinds of big, lavish, ridiculous outfits, and then there's me showing up in the nicest flannel that I own. Oh, with the buttons done up, at least.
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2: I'm Lauren Meister with your local news, streaming now through the Discover Airdrie app. Graduation ceremonies for several Rocky View School high schools will be held over the next 2 months, with about 2,400 grade 12 students expected to graduate this year. Superintendent Ryan Reed congratulated the class of 2026, saying graduation marks an important milestone as students move on to post-secondary work or other paths. This year also marks a first graduating class for Horseshoe Crossing High School in Langdon, which opened in 2024, alongside ceremonies scheduled across multiple communities in the division. Volunteer Airdrie celebrated National Volunteer Week with a community event recognizing the contributions of local volunteers. Naomi Slip says the gathering highlighted not only the importance of thanking volunteers, but also promoting the personal and community benefits of getting involved.
3: It's not just about appreciating volunteers as well. Like, I'd say that's a huge part of what we do. But in general, also just spreading the word about how great volunteerism is. It's not just great for the communities and the nonprofits that benefit, but it's also really good for the individual.
2: The organization is now looking to build on that momentum with new group volunteer opportunities, including community litter cleanups. Earlier this year, the Old Farmers Almanac released its 2026 Last Frost Map, which helps gardeners estimate the safest time to plant outdoors. In Airdrie, conditions are expected to be close to normal, with the final spring frost projected around May 29th, marking late May to early June, the typical planting window. The outlook also paces the first fall frost around September 6th, while advising gardeners to watch for late cold snaps and prepare soil ahead of planting. Alberta Parks has issued a bear warning for several Kananaskis area trails after a grizzly bear bluff charged a hiker coming within 4 feet. The advisory, in effect since May 5th, applies to multiple popular trails and areas, with officials warning bears can be encountered at any time. Visitors are being urged to follow bear safety guidelines, including making noise, carrying bear spray, and avoiding headphones while on trails. In other news, one person is dead after a fight in southwest Calgary. Police believe the attack was targeted. A Calgary lawyer is facing charges of child exploitation after speaking with youth online. Police say he used Snapchat to speak with the children, who were between 11 and 15. And researchers in Waterloo have uncovered the remains of crew members from Sir John Franklin's expedition. The expedition was in the mid-1800s and was done to find the Northwest Passage. News on the go. 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
2: In the NHL, the Buffalo Sabres beat the Montreal Canadiens 4-2 last night. Buffalo leads that series 1-0. The Anaheim Ducks beat the Vegas Golden Knights 3-1. That series is now tied at 1-1. Hockey Alberta's Prospects Cup gets underway today in Red Deer, with 8 teams competing in a round-robin format, including 2 athletes from Airdrie. Camden Border and Ethan Timchuk will suit up for Team South Black and Team South Gold as they showcase their talent and continue their development at the provincial event. And the Toronto Blue Jays lost to the Tampa Bay Rays 3-0 yesterday. The Jays have the day off before kicking off their next 3-game series with the Los Angeles Angels tomorrow at home.
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4: A mix of sun and cloud today. Small chance of showers early this morning and late into the afternoon. There's also that thunderstorm risk late today. A bit of a wind and a high of 20. Tonight, a low of 1, partly cloudy. Chance of showers early on, then it does clear up. Tomorrow, it's sunny and a high of 17. Saturday, a high of 18 and a mix of sun and cloud. Stay ahead of the storm and stream us on demand. 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

0: 8:07 with Justin Bieber, Yukon, Air 106. Morning, welcome to the program. I'm Justin. Time to score some Landmark tickets and treats, Landmark movie passes, with movie night out. So get ready to text me when it is safe to do so. 403-212-1061. 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
0: You think you know what that's from? 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
1: Miles Smith, nice to meet you at 8:15, Air 106. Morning, welcome to the program. I'm Justin. We were just doing our movie night out for a chance to win landmark passes, tickets, and treats. If you could correctly identify what this movie was.
2: This holiday smells like burnt rubber.
1: This holiday smells like burnt rubber.
2: God, it's hot.
1: Yes. All-timer. That is an all-timer. And that is, well, I mean, I'm going to give them to Patricia today on the text line here, 403-212-1061, who said, is it from my favorite movie, Mrs. Doubtful? I mean, oh my goodness, I'm so sorry. Mrs. Doubtfire. Yes, that is, in fact, what the movie was from. So congratulations, Patricia.

0: So we just awarded our landmark passes for movie night out. If you didn't win this morning, we play every morning at 8:10. So another chance for you to win tomorrow morning. Air 106, I'm Justin. While we're on the topic of movies, though, in anticipation of the new Toy Story movie, the fifth in the franchise, which, yes, regardless of how much I'm going to complain here, I am still going to go see it. But we're slowly seeing details leaked about the plot for the new movie. Do you want to hear these details? Probably not, because I know I didn't want to see them when I did. It just popped up in my timeline, right? The point I want to get to with this is, do you also remember a time when everything wasn't ruined before we saw it? Like, you know, you might have had a rough idea about what it was before you went into the theater. Maybe a little bit of a synopsis. You know, hey, Woody returns to the gang after years apart to help them compete with modern technology. Something as simple as that. But now it's just you get everything, but you know what you're going to see before you even get into the theater. I'm realizing as I'm saying this out loud, am I turning into that grumpy old man? Back in my day.
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2: Roads are clear for your Thursday morning commute. Of course, there is that volume building up as we head into the crush of rush hour, but no stalls, no collisions, no delays. The only problem we had was that traffic incident on 50th Ave and 51st Street Southeast, but that's been cleared. If you do see anything else, feel free to hit us up or give us a call on the talk and text line at 403-212-1061.
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2: 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Weather-wise, sun and cloud today, showers possible early on and later on, plus a thunderstorm risk late in the afternoon, the high is 20 today. Tonight, it does clear up and it's a low of 1 degree. Tomorrow, mainly sunny, a high of 17. Saturday, a mix of sun and cloud and a high of 18. 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
1: I'm Lauren Meister, and here's what's making news this hour. Volunteer Airdrie marked National Volunteer Week with a community event recognizing the contributions of local volunteers. Naomi Slip said the gathering not only thanked volunteers, but also highlighted the personal and community benefits of getting involved.
2: Really a ton of benefits about volunteering, and we want to make sure that people know about that. They want to make sure that people know that they can always come to us if they want to volunteer and don't know where to start as well.
1: The organization is now looking to build on that momentum by expanding group volunteer opportunities, including community litter cleanups. Graduation ceremonies for several Rocky View School high schools will take place over the next 2 months, celebrating the class of 2026. Superintendent Ryan Reed congratulated students and families, noting graduation marks the end of one chapter and the start of the next for roughly 2,400 grade 12 students. The division also highlighted a milestone year with Horseshoe Crossing High School in Langdon set to graduate its first class since opening in 2024. Alberta RCMP are reminding riders and drivers to prioritize motorcycle safety as the season begins following 16 deaths and hundreds of injuries in motorcycle collisions last year. Police say many crashes happen early in the season and are urging both motorists and riders to stay alert, check blind spots, and ensure motorcycles are visible on the road. Riders are also encouraged to inspect their bikes, wear proper safety gear, and avoid risky behaviors like speeding or weaving through traffic. Earlier this year, the Old Farmer's Almanac has released its 2026 Last Frost Map, which helps gardeners estimate when it's safe to plant outdoors. For Airdrie, the forecast suggests near normal conditions, with the final spring frost expected around May 29th and planting typically safe by May or early June. It also predicts the first fall frost will arrive on September 6th and reminds gardeners to stay alert for late frosts and prepare soil properly before planting. In other news, a Calgary stabbing has left one person dead. Police say the assault happened early Wednesday morning, and they believe the attack was targeted. A Calgary boy who drowned in Mahogany Lake over the weekend was laid to rest yesterday. And grocery theft is being called a national crisis, with losses nearing $10 billion a year as organized crime becomes increasingly involved in thefts across Canada. Your news now. 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
1: In the NHL, the Buffalo Sabres doubled Montreal 4-2 to take a 1-0 lead in their playoff series. Meanwhile, Anaheim topped Vegas 3-1, evening that series at 1 game apiece. Hockey Alberta's Prospects Cup begins today in Red Deer, featuring 8 teams in a round-robin tournament, including 2 players from Airdrie. Camden Border and Ethan Timchuk will represent Team South Black and Team South Gold as they compete and develop their skills at the provincial showcase. And the Toronto Blue Jays were shut out 3-0 by the Tampa Bay Rays yesterday. The Jays are off today before opening a 3-game home series against the Los Angeles Angels tomorrow.
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4: Sun and cloud today with showers possible early on and then late again this afternoon. There's also that thunderstorm risk and a bit of a gusting wind. The high will be 20 today. Tonight, a low of 1, a chance of showers early on, then it does clear up and the winds also ease up. Friday, mainly sunny, a high of 18. Saturday, another warm day and a high of 18 as well. 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

836 Air 106 morning. I'm Justin. As I'm, you know, kind of getting ingrained in the community here and starting to learn a little bit more about Airdrie, now that we've got, you know, things rolling on the text line here, 403-212-1061, I figured we could have a little bit of fun with this. I saw this question, and I think this is a great way for me to get to know the community and really get to know the city of Airdrie. If we were to host in, like, an Airdrie-themed birthday party, what would need to be there? Not just a birthday party for Airdrie, but an Airdrie-themed birthday party. What's the entertainment look like? You know, is there local artists, local bands, you know, some kind of local entertainment? Food? You know, what are the best places to eat here in Airdrie? Is there specific food that Airdrie is famous for? Decorations? You know, is there specific things that only Airdrie residents would know? Let's get these going with your suggestions on the text line. 403-212-1061.

0: All right, have a little fun here on the text line, 403-212-1061, as I'm getting to know the city of Airdrie and ingraining myself in the community here. If we were to host an Airdrie-themed birthday party, what would need to be there? What's the entertainment? What's the food? What's the decorations? You know, things that only Airdrie residents are really going to know. The best suggestion I think I've seen so far on the text line, 403-212-1061, has got to be that the centerpieces would need to be the water tower, big silver water tower. Of course, you can see that from the highway. Everybody knows what that is. Those have to be the centerpieces. I'm into it.
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2: Your Thursday morning drive looks pretty good. No stalls, no collisions.

0: No delays. Things were pretty smooth this morning. The only incident that we had on 50th Ave and 51st Street Southeast, that's been cleared long ago. So things are looking pretty good, but that volume is definitely there. If you do see something else, feel free to hit us up or give us a call on the talk and text line at 403-212-1061.
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0: 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Weather-wise, a mix of sun and cloud today, a high of 20. We do have the chance of showers in the morning and into the afternoon. There's also that thunderstorm risk and a bit of a gusting wind. Tonight, clearing down to a low of 1 degree. Tomorrow, it's mainly sunny, a high of 17. Saturday, not too shabby. It's 18 degrees and a mix of sun and cloud. Accurate weather updates anytime and anywhere. 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

0: So good. That's Elijah Woods on Air 106. I'm Justin, and I did have to look that up because I was like, Elijah Woods, isn't that the guy from The Lord of the Rings? No. Different people. Yes, I did have to look that up as well. Don't feel bad if you did too.
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2: I'm Lauren Meister with your local news, streaming now through the Discover Airdrie app. Graduation ceremonies for several Rocky View School high schools will be held over the next 2 months, with about 2,400 grade 12 students expected to graduate this year. Superintendent Ryan Reed congratulated the class of 2026, saying graduation marks an important milestone as students move on to post-secondary work or other paths. This year also marks a first graduating class for Horseshoe Crossing High School in Langdon, which opened in 2024, alongside ceremonies scheduled across multiple communities in the division. Volunteer Airdrie celebrated National Volunteer Week with a community event recognizing the contributions of local volunteers. Naomi Slip says the gathering highlighted not only the importance of thanking volunteers, but also promoting the personal and community benefits of getting involved.
3: It's not just about appreciating volunteers as well. Like, I'd say that's a huge part of what we do. But in general, also just spreading the word about how great volunteerism is. It's not just great for the communities and the nonprofits that benefit, but it's also really good for the individual.
2: The organization is now looking to build on that momentum with new group volunteer opportunities, including community litter cleanups. Earlier this year, the Old Farmers Almanac released its 2026 Last Frost Map, which helps gardeners estimate the safest time to plant outdoors. In Airdrie, conditions are expected to be close to normal, with the final spring frost projected around May 29th, marking late May to early June, the typical planting window. The outlook also paces the first fall frost around September 6th, while advising gardeners to watch for late cold snaps and prepare soil ahead of planting. Alberta Parks has issued a bear warning for several Kananaskis area trails after a grizzly bear bluff charged a hiker coming within 4 feet. The advisory, in effect since May 5th, applies to multiple popular trails and areas, with officials warning bears can be encountered at any time. Visitors are being urged to follow bear safety guidelines, including making noise, carrying bear spray, and avoiding headphones while on trails. In other news, one person is dead after a fight in southwest Calgary. Police believe the attack was targeted. A Calgary lawyer is facing charges of child exploitation after speaking with youth online. Police say he used Snapchat to speak with the children, who were between 11 and 15. And researchers in Waterloo have uncovered the remains of crew members from Sir John Franklin's expedition. The expedition was in the mid-1800s and was done to find the Northwest Passage. News on the go. 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
2: In the NHL, the Buffalo Sabres beat the Montreal Canadiens 4-2 last night. Buffalo leads that series 1-0. The Anaheim Ducks beat the Vegas Golden Knights 3-1. That series is now tied at 1-1. Hockey Alberta's Prospects Cup gets underway today in Red Deer, with 8 teams competing in a round-robin format, including 2 athletes from Airdrie. Camden Border and Ethan Timchuk will suit up for Team South Black and Team South Gold as they showcase their talent and continue their development at the provincial event. And the Toronto Blue Jays lost to the Tampa Bay Rays 3-0 yesterday. The Jays have the day off before kicking off their next 3-game series with the Los Angeles Angels tomorrow at home.
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5: A mix of sun and cloud today. Small chance of showers early this morning and late into the afternoon. There's also that thunderstorm risk late today. A bit of a wind and a high of 20. Tonight, a low of 1, partly cloudy. Chance of showers early on, then it does clear up. Tomorrow, it's sunny and a high of 17. Saturday, a high of 18 and a mix of sun and cloud. Stay ahead of the storm and stream us on demand. 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

Electric Circus, that's Nelly Furtado, Air 106. Good morning and welcome to the program. I'm Justin. If you spot anything in traffic this morning or you just want to chime in, you want to say hey, then feel free to hit us up on our text line. You can text us at any time, 403-212-1061. Harry Styles now. 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

0: Tate McRae, You Broke Me First, Air 106. I'm Justin. Yes, I am new here. If you're unfamiliar with the voice, you're like, hey, who's this guy on the radio this morning? Yes, I am new here, but I am very excited to be here. And in case you missed, you know, kind of the cliff notes from a little bit earlier about who it is that I am, what it is that I'm all about. I'm married. I have kids. I have a dog. She's a little bit broken. Her name is Belle. I've got some fun stories that I'm sure one day I will get to about her. I've lived in Alberta for more than 10 years. This is my home. I've got family and friends all over this area, down in Calgary, here in Airdrie, in Crossfield, out in Cochrane. And just like a couple more things about me for you to really to get to know me. I love sports, love music, love food. And it's just going to kind of to broaden the spectrum here just a little bit. I can solve a Rubik's Cube, but I can't touch my toes. No, those things don't connect, but I feel it gives you a broad spectrum of who it is that I am. And lastly, I'm very, very excited to be here. Very excited to finally have this show on the road.
1: 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Rolling sound. Quiet.
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12: 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Weather-wise, sun and cloud today, showers possible early on and later on, plus a thunderstorm risk late in the afternoon. The high is 20 today. Tonight, it does clear up and it's a low of 1 degree. Tomorrow, mainly sunny, a high of 17. Saturday, a mix of sun and cloud and a high of 18. 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

Oh, the sacrifices we make for our kids. Am I right, my fellow parents? Era 106, I'm Justin. I recently learned how to French braid my daughter's hair. Now, the ladies are already probably know this, but yeah, braiding is one thing. French braiding, that is a whole other ball game. My daughter, my oldest daughter, Aurora, she's six. She has a dance recital coming up at the end of this month. And the dance studio offered a clinic to teach how to do French braiding. My wife already kind of knew how to do it, but she wasn't available to go do this clinic anyways. So up steps me. Hi, hello, pick me, Dad, stepping up here. And I am proud to report that I can now braid my daughter, French braid my daughter's hair. Kind of, anyways. But you know what they say? Rome wasn't built in a day.

0: The weekend can't feel my face, Air 106. I'm Justin. You see anything on the roads this morning, you can let us know what's going on. Or if you even just want to connect with me, you can hit us up on the text line here, 403-212-1061.
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5: 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Weather-wise, a mix of sun and cloud today, a high of 20. We do have the chance of showers in the morning and into the afternoon. There's also that thunderstorm risk and a bit of a gusting wind. Tonight, clearing down to a low of 1 degree. Tomorrow, it's mainly sunny, a high of 17. Saturday, not too shabby. It's 18 degrees and a mix of sun and cloud. Accurate weather updates anytime and anywhere. 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

0: 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Air 106, I'm Justin. Alberta Parks has issued a bear warning for several Kananaskis area trails and locations after a grizzly bear bluff charged a hiker. 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
9: 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So the Airdrie RCMP are going to be hosting a youth camp from July 13th to the 17th this summer. It's going to be held locally right here in the city of Airdrie. Camp is going to be free. Food and everything will be provided. 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
10: 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There's going to be applications available for the youth to be picked up at the Airdrie High School or the Airdrie RCMP detachment. Deadline for those applications to be brought back to us is May 29th.
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2: I'm Lauren Meister, and here's what's making news this hour. Volunteer Airdrie marked National Volunteer Week with a community event recognizing the contributions of local volunteers. Naomi Slip said the gathering not only thanked volunteers, but also highlighted the personal and community benefits of getting involved.
3: Really a ton of benefits to that volunteering, and we want to make sure that people know about that. They want to make sure that people know that they can always come to us if they want to volunteer and don't know where to start as well.
2: The organization is now looking to build on that momentum by expanding group volunteer opportunities, including community litter cleanups. Graduation ceremonies for several Rocky View School high schools will take place over the next 2 months, celebrating the class of 2026. Superintendent Ryan Reed congratulated students and families, noting graduation marks the end of one chapter and the start of the next for roughly 2,400 grade 12 students. The division also highlighted a milestone year with Horseshoe Crossing High School in Langdon set to graduate its first class since opening in 2024. Alberta RCMP are reminding riders and drivers to prioritize motorcycle safety as the season begins following 16 deaths and hundreds of injuries in motorcycle collisions last year. Police say many crashes happen early in the season and are urging both motorists and riders to stay alert, check blind spots, and ensure motorcycles are visible on the road. Riders are also encouraged to inspect their bikes, wear proper safety gear, and avoid risky behaviors like speeding or weaving through traffic. Earlier this year, the Old Farmer's Almanac has released its 2026 Last Frost Map, which helps gardeners estimate when it's safe to plant outdoors. For Airdrie, the forecast suggests near normal conditions, with the final spring frost expected around May 29th and planting typically safe by May or early June. It also predicts the first fall frost will arrive on September 6th and reminds gardeners to stay alert for late frosts and prepare soil properly before planting. In other news, a Calgary stabbing has left one person dead. Police say the assault happened early Wednesday morning, and they believe the attack was targeted. A Calgary boy who drowned in Mahogany Lake over the weekend was laid to rest yesterday. And grocery theft is being called a national crisis, with losses nearing $10 billion a year as organized crime becomes increasingly involved in thefts across Canada. Your news now. 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
2: In the NHL, the Buffalo Sabres doubled Montreal 4-2 to take a 1-0 lead in their playoff series. Meanwhile, Anaheim topped Vegas 3-1, evening that series at 1-1. Hockey Alberta's Prospects Cup begins today in Red Deer, featuring 8 teams in a round-robin tournament, including 2 players from Airdrie. Camden Border and Ethan Timchuk will represent Team South Black and Team South Gold as they compete and develop their skills at the provincial showcase. And the Toronto Blue Jays were shut out 3-0 by the Tampa Bay Rays yesterday. The Jays are off today before opening a 3-game home series against the Los Angeles Angels tomorrow.
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4: A mix of sun and cloud today. Small chance of showers early this morning and late into the afternoon. There's also that thunderstorm risk late today. A bit of a wind and a high of 20. Tonight, a low of 1, partly cloudy. Chance of showers early on, then it does clear up. Tomorrow, it's sunny and a high of 17. Saturday, a high of 18 and a mix of sun and cloud. Stay ahead of the storm and stream us on demand. 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

0: So I just learned this morning that there's a couple of good young Airdrie boys that are going to be representing our city at the Hockey Alberta Prospects Cup, which starts today. So a couple of the U13 AAA Airdrie Junior Extreme players, Camden Border and Ethan Timchuk, will be looking to leave their mark on the tournament and represent us in the best way that they know how. Go get them, boys. 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
10: 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Weather-wise, sun and cloud today, showers possible early on and later on, plus a thunderstorm risk late in the afternoon. The high is 20 today. Tonight, it does clear up and it's a low of 1 degree. Tomorrow, mainly sunny, a high of 17. Saturday, a mix of sun and cloud and a high of 18. 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

Did you get out and support the cause yesterday? Did you get out for McHappy Day? I myself went out. I'm going to be honest with you. I went out twice. I had lunch and I had dinner at McDonald's yesterday. And I don't feel bad about it. It's for the cause, right? But I was out for lunch at McDonald's yesterday. And who did I bump into? I bumped into Airdrie's mayor, Heather Spearman. She was out supporting the cause. If you've never met Heather, she was lovely to chat with, to meet for the first time, to chat with for a little bit. And I'm noticing this about Airdrie. This is the beauty of the city of Airdrie. There are people here who are really involved, who really do get out into the community and support the cause, like our mayor, Heather Spearman. It was great to meet her, and I'm hoping that she'll be able to swing by the studio sometime soon.

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3: 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Weather-wise, a mix of sun and cloud today, a high of 20. We do have the chance of showers in the morning and into the afternoon. There's also that thunderstorm risk and a bit of a gusting wind. Tonight, clearing down to a low of 1 degree. Tomorrow, it's mainly sunny, a high of 17. Saturday, not too shabby. It's 18 degrees and a mix of sun and cloud. Accurate weather updates anytime and anywhere. 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

0: Talk Runaway to Mars, Air 106. I'm Justin. My daughters loving that song right now. And I love that they're loving that song because I love that song. They're at that age right now where I'm able to actually start influencing them, even if it's just ever so slightly, with the music that I like. Which is great, because then I'm not just getting golden all the time.
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10: 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So the Airdrie RCMP are going to be hosting a youth camp from July 13th to the 17th this summer. It's going to be held locally right here in the city of Airdrie. Camp is going to be free. 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
11: 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Deadline for those applications to be brought back to us is May 29th.
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2: I'm Lauren Meister with your local news, streaming now through the Discover Airdrie app. Graduation ceremonies for several Rocky View School high schools will be held over the next 2 months, with about 2,400 grade 12 students expected to graduate this year. Superintendent Ryan Reed congratulated the class of 2026, saying graduation marks an important milestone as students move on to post-secondary work or other paths. This year also marks a first graduating class for Horseshoe Crossing High School in Langdon, which opened in 2024 alongside ceremonies scheduled across multiple communities in the division. Volunteer Airdrie celebrated National Volunteer Week with a community event recognizing the contributions of local volunteers. Naomi Slip says the gathering highlighted not only the importance of thanking volunteers, but also promoting the personal and community benefits of getting involved.
3: It's not just about appreciating volunteers as well. Like, I'd say that's a huge part of what we do. But in general, also just spreading the word about how great volunteerism is. It's not just great for the communities and the nonprofits that benefit, but it's also really good for the individual.
2: The organization is now looking to build on that momentum with new group volunteer opportunities, including community litter cleanups. Earlier this year, the Old Farmers Almanac released its 2026 Last Frost Map, which helps gardeners estimate the safest time to plant outdoors. In Airdrie, conditions are expected to be close to normal, with the final spring frost projected around May 29th, marking late May to early June, the typical planting window. The outlook also paces the first fall frost around September 6th, while advising gardeners to watch for late cold snaps and prepare soil ahead of planting. Alberta Parks has issued a bear warning for several Kananaskis area trails after a grizzly bear bluff charged a hiker coming within 4 feet. The advisory, in effect since May 5th, applies to multiple popular trails and areas, with officials warning bears can be encountered at any time. Visitors are being urged to follow bear safety guidelines, including making noise, carrying bear spray, and avoiding headphones while on trails. In other news, one person is dead after a fight in southwest Calgary. Police believe the attack was targeted. A Calgary lawyer is facing charges of child exploitation after speaking with youth online. Police say he used Snapchat to speak with the children, who were between 11 and 15. And researchers in Waterloo have uncovered the remains of crew members from Sir John Franklin's expedition. The expedition was in the mid-1800s and was done to find the Northwest Passage. News on the go. 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
2: In the NHL, the Buffalo Sabres beat the Montreal Canadiens 4-2 last night. Buffalo leads that series 1-0. The Anaheim Ducks beat the Vegas Golden Knights 3-1. That series is now tied at 1-1. Hockey Alberta's Prospects Cup gets underway today in Red Deer, with 8 teams competing in a round-robin format, including 2 athletes from Airdrie. Camden Border and Ethan Timchuk will suit up for Team South Black and Team South Gold as they showcase their talent and continue their development at the provincial event. And the Toronto Blue Jays lost to the Tampa Bay Rays 3-0 yesterday. The Jays have the day off before kicking off their next 3-game series with the Los Angeles Angels tomorrow at home.
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4: A mix of sun and cloud today. Small chance of showers early this morning and late into the afternoon. There's also that thunderstorm risk late today. A bit of a wind and a high of 20. Tonight, a low of 1, partly cloudy. Chance of showers early on, then it does clear up. Tomorrow, it's sunny and a high of 17. Saturday, a high of 18 and a mix of sun and cloud. Stay ahead of the storm and stream us on demand. 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

Air 106, I'm Justin. You see, the Met Gala happened this past weekend. I know it's like it's Thursday and we're past it, but I'm still seeing these things pop up. And the big thing I'm seeing people talk

0: Tate McRae, she's All I Want to Be. I'm Ken O'Neill. Justin Bieber, in just a minute, it's officially census time. Have you received the package yet? It happens every 5 years, so keep an eye out for that invitation in the mail. It's mandatory, by the way. We've got to get this done by next Tuesday, or we could face a $500 fine.
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2: 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Weather-wise, a mix of sun and cloud this afternoon, chance of showers and a thunderstorm risk. There will be a bit of a wind and a high of 20. Tonight it does clear up and it's a low of 1. Tomorrow, though, it's a sunny day and a high of 17. Saturday, a bit of a mix of sun and cloud and a high of 18 degrees. Stay ahead of the storm and stream us on demand. 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

0: Simple Plan and Summer Paradise with Ken O'Neill, Alex Warren. Fever Dream is coming up. Tough trip to Tampa for the Toronto Blue Jays. The losing streak now climbs to 4 in a row. The Jays have today off, thankfully, as they prepare for 6 in a row at home. That begins tomorrow night when they welcome the Angels.
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10: 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Weather-wise, sun and cloud this afternoon, late day chance of showers, and there is also a risk of that thunderstorm, a high of 20. Tonight, a chance of showers early, then it does clear up, and it's a low of 1. For tomorrow, mainly sunny, a high of 17. Saturday, it is a mix of sun and cloud, and a high of 18 degrees. 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
6: 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It's going to be held locally right here in the city of Airdrie. 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
2: Hi, I'm Sabrina Carpenter.
3: I'm Dua Lipa.
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2: 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Crossfield is getting a new paved bicycle pump track at Murdoch Park. Construction is expected to begin this month and take several weeks, weather permitting. The town says the track will include beginner and intermediate sections and should be ready later in the summer. A new insolvency survey suggests Calgary area residents are divided on bankruptcy and debt forgiveness. The survey found local respondents were less likely than Canadians overall to call bankruptcy a loophole, but more likely to say they would view someone differently after a bankruptcy filing. The national study was conducted by Angus Reid for a licensed insolvency trustee. And Alberta RCMP say public concerns surrounding the provincial electors list controversy contributed to a new fraud prevention advisory. Police are urging Albertans to monitor accounts, review credit reports, and watch for phishing scams. RCMP say the advisory was partly prompted by concerns over the alleged unauthorized use of voter list information. A Calgary criminal defense lawyer is facing child luring, child sexual exploitation, as well as firearms charges. The Alberta Law Enforcement Emergency Response Team, also known as ALERT, said Jordan Bonner was arrested after an internet child exploitation investigation. Investigators allege he communicated with youth online and are asking potential victims or anyone with more information to contact police. A bear warning is in place for several K-Country trails after a grizzly bluff charged a hiker. Alberta Parks says the bear got within 4 feet of the person. Visitors are being told to make noise, travel in groups, carry bear spray, and keep dogs leashed. Alberta's privacy commissioner says OpenAI failed to meet provincial consent rules when developing some ChatGPT models. A joint Canadian investigation found personal information was scraped from publicly accessible websites without valid consent for AI training purposes. OpenAI says it disagrees with parts of the findings, but has introduced new privacy measures. Want the latest local news delivered straight to your inbox? Sign up for the daily news on discoveraerdrie.com. In other news we're chasing today, health officials are trying to trace dozens of cruise ship passengers after more people disembarked before a deadly hantavirus outbreak was confirmed. The federal government will be paying nearly $9 million to settle a class action lawsuit that's tied to hacked CRA accounts during the pandemic. And Canada's military says it is quietly deploying counter-drone systems around some bases and ports over growing security concerns.
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3: Only one game tonight in the NHL playoffs. The Carolina Hurricanes look to take a 3-0 series lead against the Philadelphia Flyers. In the NBA playoffs, the Detroit Pistons look to take a 2-0 series lead against the Cleveland Cavaliers, while the LA Lakers look to tie up their series with the Oklahoma City Thunder at one game apiece. U15 AAA Red Deer forward Madden Deneau has been selected first overall in the WHL Prospect Draft. The Kelowna Rockets took him with the top pick after a standout season with the Rebels. He was one of seven Alberta players chosen in the first round.
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2: Tonight, partly cloudy, small chance of showers early this evening. There's a thunderstorm risk. The skies do clear out later on. The wind will ease up and it's a low of 1. Tomorrow, mainly sunny with some cloud cover increasing late in the afternoon, a high of 17. Overnight, a low of 7. Saturday, sun and cloud and a high of 18. Local news, local sports, and local weather. They're all available via the free Discover Airdrie app. Download it today.
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